IC from Safety 10. I'm sending you the highest ranking supervisor from CHP to 77 to your command post right now.

0: ANF and LA County are going to Unified Command. ANF will be ANF Division 1. County will be LA County Battalion 22. Ordering point's going to be ANF. ANF, are you on V1? Confirm me, you copy the last.
1: On scene, on Copter Road from the north.
0: Where that will do.
2: 242 just occurred. Male juvie, male black juvie, no shirt, no socks, possibly had mini black Glock 417. Call was dropped, DPs are near, possibly near the pool area. Check 217.
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0: Operations from 1103, we just are getting past the traffic, we're getting off at Quail right now. Reach directly out to 78, see if they've copied traffic.
4: Okay, copy. Engine 45, operations. Hey, I'd like you to go to 45764 Copco Road. Reports of a structure being impacted. You copy?

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1: Copy.
2: Operations, I got the address. It's energy 118.
3: There's good clearance. I'll get some of the rigs down over here right now.
0: Hey, was that Battalion 11 with traffic?
3: Yeah, affirm. You got a couple of Type 3s, Kern and ANF, and then you got it in 78 right by here. I'll bring them over here for protection. But it's looking good right now.
0: Okay, confirm, and that's confirming 45764 Kopko Road. We're looking good.
3: Affirm.
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0: Ben, go ahead and come to my location on the northbound 5 in front of Soup 22. I'm going to make you Division Alpha.

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1: Westbound on Sunset Boulevard, approaching Mapleton Drive. We got you code, check an airship, 5 minutes.
0: 10-4, unit in 1, westbound Sunset and Mapleton.
2: 10-3. 55. West Hollywood, code 9 on a, that's my Victor.
1: Bad.
3: 11 up 78.
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5: 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I'm going to assign you to Zulu V12, working for Soup 9.
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0: operations from 870 Charlie. We're passing the fire and going to Quail Lake. Do you have a better assignment for us? Want to put it to use?
1: Yeah, just stand by, go ahead and stage, and I'll get to you in 2 minutes.
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3: County's going to remain at ordering point. Break operations, I see. Do you have an update?
1: Yeah, I'll give you an update. Give me 5 minutes, I'll get back to you.

0: Falco, a firm. South Ops wants to know if AirTAC 5G will take a trainee AirTAC out of Porterville.
1: And I'll advise them if that works for you guys.
2: Thank you.
1: You're welcome. Keep me down here. Thanks. TV Niners northbound to the Newhall Pass, climbing through 3000.
3: Sheriff, TV Niners just north of Magic Mountain, inbound 180 at Wayside.
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0: Now it's 60 minutes.
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5: Right, I don't confirm, are you before or after Stadium Way? Ten-4 southbound 5, south of Stadium Way. I'm still waiting for CHP to pick up.
0: Operations. Three, Ops, go ahead.
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0: Your defense group one, do you have any additional needs? I have strike team 1870 here. Could you use any more equipment over there?
7: Ops from 1103 Alpha, Ops from 1103 Alpha. We're just pulling onto that address right now. Give me a couple of minutes to do an assessment. Fire is starting to impact an outbuilding.
0: Okay, and do you copy? I have 1870 here sitting here. If you need them, let me know and I'll push them your way. Otherwise, I'm going to use them on Alpha.
7: Copy that. This is a pretty flat dirt road. We should be all right with what we have.

0: 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Hey Dan, it's TV9, so we're cleared in over this fire at 8,500. I talked to him on 2292, altimeter is 29 or 89er.
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1: Division Alpha and Zulu established, and I have Structure Defense Group 1 established, assessing those structures right now. I'll update you further.
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1: 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Air to ground. 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
5: Operations Alpha.
1: Alpha.
5: So I have all my resources. We're coming up with a plan right now. I heard that on the priority flank, if we can get a dozer on this flank, I think we can pick it up on the left shoulder.
1: Okay, copy that. Yeah, there's heavy traffic, so they'll probably have extended ETA when they get here. I'll plug them your way, and then I'm going to send you a snapshot of your resources. I have 1870 Charlie here, Type 3. I'm going to give to you.
5: All right, I copy.
0: Ops 84, we're still about 20 minutes out, but you've got the North County dozer in front of us, about 20 minutes ETA.
1: Okay, copy, 20 minutes. Alpha, you'll be...
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1: Hey, could you use a water tender over here? And in addition, if you have a dozer available, I got a place to insert them.
0: Yeah, I copy. My first dozer is still 20 minutes out, and then I'll let you know the second dozer.
1: Okay, and water tender.
0: Working on getting to you.
1: Okay, and then I grabbed ANF-316 there with me.
0: Copy, ANF-316. Air attack operations.

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1: Go ahead for operations.
0: Information only, we just picked up a spot fire on the southbound side due to the helicopter landing near the origin area. It's secured right now, but information only.
1: Okay, I copy that. You picked up the spot fire. I'd like you to stay on that fire and keep working on that side and look out for additional spots.
0: That's affirmative.

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1: Quad 149, 477. I need a squad on the 138 west, east of 5.
2: From squad 149, we copy 138.
1: 38 transition to 5 north, right where the where it merges onto the 138. I need you guys up here.
3: Blue, Pro Club, short 221. Santa Clara to 64, tell me when you have the handle. 64 the assist. Possible 502, Decoro, Cross of Hillsborough. CPN of Silver Tacoma, plate up 8, correction 38449, Mary 2. Swerving in and out of traffic, confirm NGP stop. Block traffic from NGPR westbound on Decoro. In the number 2 lane, TAC 225.

0: 502, per informant, DP smells like alcohol. 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
6: Operations from 1870 Leader, relaying a message from CHP. They are opening the number one lane, and they're going to keep 2, 3, and 4 open for a fire department.
4: LA Danny, air check on command. We're going to go ahead and release the scoopers. 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
9: Yeah, they're on 2292 to the Danny Fire Air Attack. I'm at 85 and 7. They have him up at 9.
8: Copy. 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

0: 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We're coming on scene at the 138 Quail Lake. 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

0: your attack pilot for TV9. I think you mean 8,500. Yeah, that's fine, and I'm talking to him on the alternate frequency. No worries. Thanks. Have you here. I'm just going to keep doing lazy circles around.
1: That's that. I'm doing east-west passes, and I'll just stay south of the Portland all night.
2: We need all resources that are on the 5 northbound to stop going opposing so CHB can open traffic lanes.
3: 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We'll make that a base space as well.
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1: Go ahead, 42.
0: I'm headed southbound on the 5 freeway. We'll face to face with operations. We'll take it in about 5 minutes.
1: Yeah, I copy that. And then can you assess if we can open up southbound lanes and which lanes we can open?
0: Copy, I'll make that priority.

0: 62 Adam, 97 on Lyons, we're the 594 dispersed.
1: Yeah, understood. I'll be a new operations taking over, so you and I will be talking from now on. Looking at the heel, there's minimal activity at the heel along the freeway. What we're seeing is that right flank is still active around the shoulder going north, so if we can chevron out that shoulder and push it, get kind of pinch off the shoulder while we still can. And then we do have structures along the left flank, but minimal, just a couple of structures that are along that frontage road, and we have resources on scene. So we can continue as we are. Do you see any other challenges that we have?
2: I'm self-ingested, unknown amount of pills, and drinking alcohol. Taxi 26, get it to Funka 31 or less.
3: D9, I'll see. Do you have an assignment for us?
2: Adam, Responco 36 and Adam.
1: IC operations on B. Command.
3: Go ahead, Ops.
1: Hey, IC operations, AC 42 will now be operations. You heard that report from Air Attack. We're looking at less than activity, only activity is around the shoulders and the head. Left flank and right flank from heel moving up to mid flank is looking really good. Minimal activity and resources are pushing up the flanks.
3: Copy. Assistant 42 is now operation. Did we get an updated acreage whenever you get a chance?
4: I just saw the
5: copy that. Yeah, we're probably going to hang to the south side here and just kind of pick up a west status.
4: Okay.
6: 7 copy, go keep it at 9,000. Welcome to the west course.
5: Copy, yep, I'm barely getting there. It's 5 now.
1: First call in operations, repeat your traffic.
3: Operations ANS engine 339 is on scene. Do you have an assignment?
1: Yeah, 339, let's go ahead. Go to the left flank, report to Division Alpha. Stand by for the tech. I can all be LA County C7.
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1: Air attack, I've updated the map on Chapel Command, about 150 acres. Fire activity diminished at the head, making small runs, but being checked with down canyon winds.
2: Yeah, copy that. The only structures I do see are along the 5 freeway. No other structures out front, please confirm that. Also, we'll just go ahead and continue with left flank being the priority due to structures.

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1: Operation. Go ahead, up. To start, let's go ahead and open up the right two lanes of the southbound 5. Right two lanes.
2: Copy, southbound right two lanes. That'd be 4 and 3.
1: Correct. Danny Fire from Operations, southbound 5 freeway, right two lanes will now be open. Do not go opposing traffic on southbound.
3: And 5. 5
2: done.
3: Assistant 5 is now in command of the Danny incident. ICP remains at Fire Station 77. We're at approximately 150 acres, 150, 0% containment, medium fuels with a moderate rate of spread. We remain in a life priority, direct attack strategy, objectives of structure defense and perimeter control. 80% 80 in SRA state, 20% 20 FRA federal.
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2: 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I'm approximately 4 to 5 minutes out. I heard Zulu needed a tender earlier en route.
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1: Southbound 5 freeway. We will be opening up the lane, number 1 lane on the northbound soon.
0: Number 1 lane on northbound 5. Also, whenever you get a moment, I just need to get a picture of the Steno so we could get a accurate count of resources.
2: Dodgeway. Second caller, daughter stated that father messaged her stating he wanted to harm himself and has autism.

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Yeah, clear to enter. 4170, copy.

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1: Currently the fire is bumping up against Copco Road. Our plan is to hold it at the road. We're successfully doing that right now. The left shoulder is backing down a ridge right now. I have Dozer 3 inserting at that left shoulder to build direct line along the head.
0: Handle with resources that are assigned to you.
1: Stay firm, no needs at this time.
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0: freeway. We got to headline about 10 chains in and hoses shortly behind them. Able to handle with the engines we have. Could use two additional crews, dozer, and one more water tender.
1: Copy. I signed water tender 130 to you. They're coming. So, repeat, two additional crews and a dozer, correct?
0: Yeah, affirm. I was told I had dozer 3, but it sounded like they got pushed over to Alpha.
1: Copy.

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Florence children are at the park and are missing. Unknown destination, taxi 228.

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0: The ESU has been responding for the second alarm. You can go ahead and cancel that.
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3: Copy that. 5 vessels remaining. Thank you, sir.

0: picture on it. Now I see a decrease of activity around the full perimeter of the fire. Just feel that heat up in the shoulder and head that you guys are working on with a rotor and fixed wing. Can you confirm we have good pain across the shoulders and head? And if so, looking to see what we can do for aircraft.
1: Oh, that's confirmed. Right now we're going to move some tankers, and it looks like they're going to paint towards the head. Most of your open flame is burning within the interior. Effective water drops have decreased fire activity at your shoulders. However, it is still uncontrolled as ground crews are attempting to make their way to secure that. You also have a dozer that's inserted at the left shoulder, but the fire appears to be holding at the rooftop.
0: Yes, you.
2: Copy all.

0: the final drop for the tankers due to cutoff, and then once air attack is freed up, we'll have a conversation. We'll make sure that gets to you regarding the rotorway.
1: Helco operations, can you repeat your traffic?
0: Yes, sir. I was just letting you know that air attack's going to drop these tankers for their final load this evening due to cutoff, and we'll have a conversation regarding a rotor wing, and we'll make sure that plan gets relayed to you either from air attack or myself.
1: Yeah, copy. Final load with the tankers and then rotor wing. We'll just do point protection, make sure we assign them to ground resources so we can support them as we push up the flanks.
0: Repeat the last half of your transmission.
1: After we release tankers, we're looking to support ground resources with ground contacts as they progress up the flanks.
0: The operation Helco understood.
2: I'm 84 on command.

0: probably where Rob Wood is.
1: On command. I haven't heard of any divisions going direct with myself on air to ground for any point protection, and until we get any clear ground contact or request for tactical drops, we're going to continue to find those opportunities.
2: Yeah, I understand. I see as we get to a low point in the valley, probably mid flank on the right.
3: LA, Danny, air attack on command.
2: To hold that in check, I do have ground resources walking that way, so we'll try to get some ground contacts for you.
1: Yeah, I copy all, and I can affirm that our Copter 7 going direct with the crews to support them.

0: opportunity to find those opportunities.
1: Yeah, I understand. I see as we get to a low point in the valley, right mid flank on the right.
0: LA, Danny, air check on command.
1: To hold that in check, I do have ground resources walking that way, so we'll try to get some ground contacts for you.
0: Yeah, I copy all, and I can affirm that our copter 7 going direct with the crews to support them on that Zulu side. Looks like it's holding them return at the ridge top, and crews and coppers are working collectively to keep it in check.
2: Danny Air Tech, go friendly.
3: Tinker 01's been released empty, returning to Fox with a 10 minute ETE. Tinker 76 been released empty, returning to Porterville with a 20 minute ETE.
2: Copy. Tinker 76 release, empty load 20 ETA. Can you confirm the load status of Tanker 1 and their ETA?
3: Tanker 01 has been released empty, returning to Fox with a 10 minute ETA.

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0: Bravo 7-5 has been released, returning to Fox with a 10-minute ETE. AirTAC 5-2 has been released from the Danny, returning to Fox with a 10-minute ETE. AirTAC 657 is now Danny AirTAC.

0: 6:01 Adam PM, 6:30 is 594-TO, 27355 Rock Rose Lane, number 103, across the San Diego Sierra. Four city group of teens broke apartment buildings, fire extinguisher on the pavement outside of buildings, and then fled in unknown direction. Four Mason known, language barrier, attack 229.
1: Let's go ahead and say we're 7% contained, 0% controlled. Resources are progressing up both the right and left flank. Minimal activity around the perimeter. Most heat is coming from interior.
2: Cell 2-4 is departing to the west at 12-5, descending.
3: 0% controlled, and I copy diminished fire activity. All smoke is interior.

0: engine 131, are we up for that grass fire? We're available.
1: Here, stand by this one, let me take a look. I'm sorry, 37s and 129s are both up before you.
2: Copies AIQ at my nice fuel and return.

0: 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Copy that. ICLA on B1. We have South Ops inquiring on aircraft needs, fixed wing wise, for tomorrow.
1: Come on.

0: 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You got an assignment for us?
1: Andrews 337, go to the right flank. 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

center, we're on the east side, I'll stay on the east side, on the east side, until we get to town.

0: Telco on command. Looking really good from up here. That left shoulder's been secured by dozer work. Effective water drops at the head. The only open flame that I see is well within the interior, as well as mid-flank on Zulu, where I have coppers working direct with hand crews. Otherwise, the targets of opportunity are starting to get slimmer.
1: Yeah, copy that. When you have a opportunity, give me an estimated lat long of the furthest eastern point of this fire and the farthest north. And then when you're ready for deconfliction, let me know. I heard the conversation about night flying copters. I believe, I don't see with your report and with what I see that we're going to have a need for them right now.
0: Yeah, I agree with that. I was just giving them that in their back pocket. I don't think it's necessary.

0: Danny IC with an update.
1: Danny IC, go ahead.
0: Danny IC, we're binning at 150 acres, 150, 7% contained, 0% controlled. 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

0: light 20-foot vessel?
1: Yes, sir.
0: For that, that's the last one then.
2: Yeah, go with coordinates.
3: Coordinates are going to be north, 34 degrees, 44.28, west, 118 degrees, 47.31, break. Your furthest north is going to be north, 34 degrees, 44.40, west, 118 degrees, 47.80.
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3: That is correct. You got that dozer securing your left shoulder, he'll tie that into the return line. The only open flame I see from here is well within the interior.
2: Copy, you're doing a great job.

0: CHP on the line. They are stating that they cannot open up a lane because the units keep entering the wrong way.
1: Copy. Break. Operations, I see. Go for off.
2: CGU, copy that traffic. Northbound 5, CHP can't open because resources are going opposing.
3: Right now, I will make another announcement. We have already made an announcement for everybody to not go opposing.
2: Yeah, copy.
0: Alley copies.
4: Telco, I have eyes all the way up past the 138. There is no fire resources going opposing in the current lanes.
0: Alley copies. Go ahead.
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7: 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Thank you.

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0: 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Lane 1 is open on northbound 5 freeway. 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Repeat, do not drive opposing on freeways. Operations, do you copy traffic?
1: Just coming in New Home Pass, 2700.

0: Delco Command. Go for operations. Yeah, like I said previously, fire is holding. All retardant lines are holding. Diminished activity on both shoulders. Most of your heat is well within the interior. My recommendation is to release all copters. 20, 22, 12, 528 after they pick up their crew, as we're running out of tactical opportunities and getting into extended incident stabilization.
1: Copy, let's go ahead and systematically release them. We'll start with 528, just send them off one at a time, and then just in case we have any targets based on division activity and need, and then we'll trickle it down to eventually release everybody.
0: Operation Telco copies, we'll stagger the releases and I'll let you know as they go.

0: 21.
1: Yeah, go for Zulu.
0: Confirming you copy traffic that both freeways are open, lane 1 on the northbound, no opposing traffic or any resources on the freeways.

0: call me. The ambulance is en route to the command post. They have an 8-minute ETA, 08.
1: I copy, 8-minute ETA.
2: 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We can take that next runner area, please.

0: Operation Delco. We're about bingo for fuel and losing daylight. We're going to grab fuel at 77 Alpha and head back to base. 528's picking up their crew and going to live shortly. 20's been released. 22's going to make a couple more drops and head home.
1: Chapter 12, well, we're going to release you here momentarily after you refuel. 528's been released, same as 20. All remaining is copter 22, and then we still have helitanker 61 on the ticket, so we will go ahead and cancel them as well.
0: Operation Delco supports Flint.
1: IC operations on V1 command.
2: Go ahead, off.
1: IC operations, you can catch that traffic for aircraft, all remaining. All that we have remaining over the fire is copter 22. They're going to continue to drop. Copter 12 will be refueling and then heading back home. All other aircraft have been released. Last thing we have to do is 61 was on a hold, refill and hold at tanker at the Van Nuys tanker base. Go ahead and release them through LA, please.
2: Yeah, I copy all that traffic. Break, LA, Danny IC.
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2: LA, Danny IC, Eagle release, helitanker 61. We're keeping copter 22, and all other aircraft have been released.
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5: 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I understand that we're losing most of our aircraft. I could use copter 22 for a couple of drops in Zulu before we lose them.

0: Zulu operations on B1.
1: Yeah, just understand we're losing our aircraft and we still have 22. I could use them in Zulu for a couple of drops if able.
0: All right, copy that. Use them, go direct with them on air to ground.
1: Copy.
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1: We covered the traffic going around to that area now. We should be able to.
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1: Go for the squad 149 on command.
2: Squad 149 from IC AMR, ambulance 261 is heading down to your location. They're going to co-locate with you.
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0: LA County V2, V Victor 2, copter 22, copy.
1: CTA 1855. Copter 12 is released. They're going to fuel a pyramid and return to base. Call it 1900 ETA. And inquiring if 532 is coming back to the fire or not.
0: 126 is hazmat 150, squad 19.

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1: Release from the 10, dispatch us en route to your fire in 108 with a 5-minute timer 05.

0: Pulse. I think you're going to be the closest. Squad 19, pressing out.
1: Off-road vehicles kicking up dust. The dust has dissipated at this point. No smoke and no smell smoke here.
2: Overhead, the reported point, there are wires in the area and towers. There's a dirt parking lot right underneath the power lines, and there were some fellows doing roadies. The smoke slash dust has dissipated. Okay, should I grab a load of water or hold off? There's not a fire, it's kids doing roadies in the dirt. Copy that, thanks.
3: Copter 20.
4: Yeah, we'll just keep copter 22 overhead until we get an engine on the ground on scene.
3: LA copies. Copter 20, did you copy traffic?
0: Affirmative, over to G1.
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4: 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Standby, we'll give you an update here shortly.
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9: 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Another DP came out with a 417, TAC 241, Santa Cruz, unit fiber left.
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7: Operations, you're on the wrong channel. This is LA County Dispatch 1. Break hazmat 150. We have reports northbound 14 at Newhall for a traffic collision. I got Quint 104 on it coming from 111. So if you see anything, if you can let them know.
11: Yeah, that's true. I was looking, traffic's dead, standstill going northbound, but I didn't see anything.
7: Copy that.
12: Sounds good, bud.
9: In a Toyota Highlander, eastbound Philadelphia.
12: My northbound 14th freeway across you all.
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2: 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I'm with LA County. 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
0: Yes, you're getting squad 124.
1: LA-132, are we closer to the 108 stall?
0: Man, engine 128's coming up to four corners now. Are you going to be closer than them?

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0: unit dispatch 5 Santa Clarita, 417A 417. 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
1: 50. Engine 150, yes. Engine 150, squad 124, LA City, engine 91, and LA City Rescue 18. It looks like your vehicles are now off of the freeway on Newhall Avenue.
2: Newhall Avenue.
3: Ellie has that 150.
1: Has that 150.
3: Looks like Quinn 126 is available. Check with them. We're still about 8 minutes out to UCLA.
4: LA, Danny, I see with an update.
0: Go ahead.
4: Danny, I see we're holding at 150 acres, 150, 13% containment, 130, control, 60% state, 60, state, 40% federal, 40.
0: Danny, I see LA, copy, go.

0: Charlie unit, stand by for pre-land 245, 60S37, go ahead, you're on the pass.
1: 7 Alpha, do you want us to keep it going or break it down? Come to ICP. Copy, break it down and go to the ICP. And in an unknown direction, approximately 5 minutes ago. And if we can get aero to search the area, we got nothing further for right now. And then I'll put up further after I talk to the victim. But can I get this license plate ran? Could be associated to the suspect.
2: Hey Zach, just real quick, can we confirm we have a good 245 with the knife?
1: Confirmed. Two customers got into an altercation. Suspect brandished a knife and pointed at him, tried to flash him.
3: Hey, Squad 124, just an FYI, Hazmat 150 was reported. All lanes were blocked, or correction, all lanes stopped on the northbound 14. If you need to get off and take an alternate route, looks like LA City is taking Sierra Highway.
4: I got me, we'll be getting off at Sierra Highway.
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0: In Santa Cruz units, you can 1022 any further code 3 response. Taking suspect into custody. 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Sam unit, your ETA.
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0: 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An offensive marksman.
1: Station for Roger. All units responding to the suction fire. 10-09 North Main Engine Quarantine reports 13 commercial. Fire showing through the roof. Heavy fire going through the roof.
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0: We have forward progress stopped, holding at 150 acres, remaining 13% containment, zero control.
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1: Copy. Bravo 722 is end of watch. We're all accounted for. You have a good evening.
0: 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Usual.

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1: No, nothing yet. But I'm out of here. 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

0: 209 Main Street. We got a two-story commercial heavy smoke and fire show and cruising with any offensive load. We're going to assume Main Street IC. I'm going to post to be directly adjacent on Main Street and College. Have all income companies check in on you.
1: Thank you, Roger.
2: Their name and call in a residence. Last night, DP-398 received the lead. DP stated will attempt to 902 AF force to leave. Request update. And we stated DP locked himself inside mother's bedroom, 417, located inside the safe. Inside different bedroom. DP does not have access. And is known to carry a 417. Unknown is armed, no injuries. Verbal only, type 245, sir. Santa Clarita unit with the assist.
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4: Alpha, up. 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
1: 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Unconscious, 33s. Difficulty breathing, 145, squad 119. Sick ALS, 153s, squad 64.

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3: 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We're going to need DWP.
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0: 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We're in the area. Unable to locate. Was PD going to respond to the incident also?
1: Patient is awake and breathing, however confused. Does not know where he's located at. Updated information is showing Arrow Highway across the Fulton Road, just in, at the northwest corner.
0: Copy, northwest corner, Fulton and Arrow.
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1: With engine 80. Choking 146 is squad 187. Stroke 134th district. Quint 33, squad 134. 43112, 15th Street West, cross the West Avenue, K11.
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1: Quint 33, you've been canceled. Engine 233 is available. You've been canceled. Last unit, repeat traffic.
2: LA Prevention 131. Where is the incident with Patrol 80?
1: It's going to be off of Parablossom Highway, east of the 14th Freeway.
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0: 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Last squad, repeat traffic.
1: Ellie, that's squad 61. We're available and we're showing available. Give us that run with 146.

0: 6-1. Can I get a GTA for PD?
1: Yeah, PD, further additional callers.
2: LA did not copy. Units stepping on each other. Unit on dispatch 1, repeat traffic.
1: LA 30. GTL on the rabbit for water tender 8. Do you have any additional calls or responses on it?
2: Additional callers. Last unit on dispatch 3, go for traffic.
3: Rick, you're going to take over Rick. You're going to have engine 2, rescue 9, and squad 21. They're utilizing TAC 18.
0: Another 20 minutes on the timer, please.
2: 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Another 20 minutes on the timer.

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1: 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Go ahead and put us on scene of ADTC. 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
4: 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Engine 135, acknowledged by voice.
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4: 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Sick ALS 37th. Quit 24. You have squad 93. 2320 East Avenue, Q4, Unit 21, cross at 22nd Street East. Squad 37, abdominal pain, BLS 81s. Sick ALS, 134th District, engine 233, squad 33. 43839, 15th Street West, Unit 11, cross of Youngblood Place. Last squad going available, repeat identifier only.
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0: 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We'll advise if we need one.
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4: 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And Foreman stated the church security with DP states desires of 602 if the DP refused to leave. Further follow tag 249. Santa Cruz respond code 3 and 3 left.
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1: Repeat message, LA did not copy.
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1: 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Psych Rescue ALS 126 is squad 73. 37 LA, attempt en route.
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3: Zero off of Camp 9. And we're going to pass that part of the tower. 3,700.
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0: possible 245-22200 Park Street at Creekview Park. 4 minutes, approximately 4 shots coming from the Arkansas male adult wearing a gray shirt, black pants with a ski mask on, running from the park towards 2nd Street, last seen running towards Arco. Second caller said was with another DP, only one DP seen running from the park, tag 275.
1: Hi, Lights, Engine 19. Release numbers up if we have one.
2: Engine 19. LA Battalion 2. Battalion 2, go ahead. LA Battalion 2, can you show me moving up to home quarters? Battalion 2.
0: Dunya 10-97-921 at 29053 Dune Lane.

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Squad 87, acknowledge. 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
0: 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Thank you and have a good night.
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2: Yeah, we're going to go ahead and release the Kern resources, their excess off of Alpha. Yeah, they're up the line, so by the time they hike down, we're going to release them. 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
3: Okay, copy.
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1: 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Five, Santa Clarita, Ray 923. Any area that's specified?
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2: Van license of 9 Frank Henry George, 603. Hit several vehicles and left. DP is now at 2nd and New, correction, and New Hall. Track 276, Santa Cruz, respond code 3 and 3 LS.
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2: Occurred unknown injuries. Westbound onto Market, now southbound New Hall.
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Route back to Arcadia.

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2: Yeah, it's Roomer, copying traffic on LTAC. 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

0: 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I have a 2300 ETA. Do you want to continue in or bed down?
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0: cutting in and out. A copy, you are not involved. You need a CHP Ray 2 vehicle TC, the 105 eastbound to east of Wilmington. Do you have a description on the two vehicles? Sorry, what was the description on the second? You were coming in 10 months.
1: Metro.
0: Do you happen to know what lane they were blocking, sir?

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1: Santa Cruz SA reporting just occurred. Approaching McBean towards the 5 freeway.
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0: Evans, engine 37, squad 93, 2260 E70 Q4, unit 65, cross of 22nd Street East, squad 93, acknowledged by voice.
1: Squad 93 en route.
0: Squad 93. Bite BLS, 183, squint 185, Mission Boulevard, cross of Reservoir Street. Traffic collision, pedestrian involved, 166 is squad 167.
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0: Captain's on V1. Good. Hey, Alpha, since you're mobile, can you take a look at the freeway, northbound freeway? We want to at least open one more lane. If we can open two, we need to get resources pushed over to the side. Can you please check on that and advise?
1: Yeah, I'll take a look. I don't think I have any resources on the freeway, but I'll double check.
0: Yeah, copy. I know that you probably don't have any resources on there, but Zulu is on the hill. You're mobile. So can you please handle that mission for me?
1: Just confirming, clarify with Zulu, make sure that they don't have resources on the freeway, and then they're looking to open the rest of it up.
0: Yeah, you might have to drive past there and see if the engineers can push everything over to one lane so that you could decide what's going to be safe to open up.
1: Yeah, we're all off of Copco Road. We're not even on the freeway, but I'll validate that just to make sure.
0: Thank you. Work with Zulu.
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3: That is firm. The Metro is still operating as normal, but we're unable to reset it, so you can contact the representative to reset the system.
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with a 1029 at Mary for 15,000. It's for 104.15 Boy 2, matching on his name and DOB. And out of DMV, it is matching on his subject's name as well as his DOB. Coming back with an address out of Los Angeles, 319 Alcina Street. Describing a male, Brown over Brown, 5-10-170, Class C, non-commercial. The license is valid, has no FTAs. 95. Route 9, copy, you are code 4, sir.

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1: Operations Alpha, come in. Checked in with Zulu, they're not going to be able to get it down to one lane because they're pumping off the freeway. Doesn't connect down to the heel easily.

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0: Charlie, Battalion 4 on command 10. I'm station 82. I believe you have Battalion 21 covering Santa Clarita, correct?
1: Squad 183, we're on scene, UTO. When able, can you check callback?
0: Battalion 21 should be covering out of 126's area. I'll give him a call on his cell.

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4: 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Looks like nothing so far.

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2: Yeah, Metro from AIT, copy 1 hour and 30 minutes on the incident clock.
3: Is still feedback there?

0: available.
1: 183, copy, standby. Flight 185, you can cancel engine 183, in route. Squad 182, you can also cancel. Squad 47.
2: Alpha operation, when you have an excess engine, that center divider is still has some minimal active flame, but we have to make sure that we mitigate that. So we'll have to get an engine on the south south side of the freeway to mitigate that piece for us.
1: Just making my way down to the south side right now to get a look at it and see if we can get at least one lane back for CHP. I'll update you in a minute.
2: On the northbound 5 freeway, we're going to look at this, see what we can do. If you look at that south end side, my recommendation is if you have one or two engines that you're going to say is excess of the initial resources, just have them handle that on the way home, moving south on the 5 freeway.
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0: 715 Anatomy of the Assistant of 415 Family, 7417 Cully Avenue, Whittier. Again, 7417 Cully. Father of children is using leave the location. Male Seneca is all wearing a green shirt. No weapons. CB is currently in front of the locus. Tag 121. Hello, 263 Kinko 97, read the down to shore.
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0: Palmdale, Unit 263, King's Way, St. Cloud, the Nanotaur. 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
0: La Glorita Circle in New Hall, crest of Wiley Canyon Road. Again, 24237 La Glorita Circle. Female 74, not breathing, CPR is in progress. It's tech 307. Center Creed unit to start responding one or less.
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0: Is there a unit less than 8? 364 up. Can you unit to start responding 8 or less? Again, 24237, La Glorita to circle in New Hall, cross of Wiley Canyon Road. Copy 61, Adam in 10. Is there any unit less than 10?

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1: With a bullet. Patient stress at the hospital. It's check 292. Was there a Lancaster unit to start responding one or less?
2: Yeah, you got 1247.
1: Again, 44020 test west. 11 boy and 3, Rusanka 3, 111 boy. Was there a second unit to start responding 3 or less? I'm sorry, the unit in 3, re-identify. Rusanka 3 and 13 boy. Send for frequencies, we're clear. Frequencies are clear.

0: channel 263 Adam, you have the assist on 415 family, 4904 Halen Street, again 4904 Halen and Palmdale Crest of 47th Street East and Avenue R. Robert 8. Ex-boyfriend, male adult, refusing to let their daughter, female 15, come out of the location. Informant and her mom arguing with the DP on the open line, refusing to answer questions. NFD is check 323.
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2: Respond code 3262 Tom 1. 3 second. 261 and 5. Is there any in at less than 5? 261?

affidavit? Sir, 111 David, did you have traffic? West. 10 4th, Lancaster, unit seeking entry, 44020 10th Street West.

0: Lancaster, units 111 David is requesting two additional units for this 245-440-20 10th Street West in Lancaster. Was there a unit 1LS to start responding? 3112 George is going to be responding. Was there a second unit to respond? Copy 112 Adam and 2 is also going to be responding, code 3. Final units further on the 415 family on Halen Street. Related attack 195, all parties are incapacitated. The informant's mother did not give permission to the father to take her child. And attention, Palmdale units, a cut through response is needed on a 245 just occurred, 430 West Palmdale Boulevard in Palmdale at the Palms Inn. Again, 430 West Palmdale Boulevard. Female 32 stab, GP is no longer at the locus, tech 326. Is there a Palmdale unit to start responding, 1LS? Adam and 2-3, or Sanko 3263 Adam. Is there a second unit to start responding 3RLS? There is multiple units. 263 Boy, what's your ETA? Copy in 4 with Sanko 3263 Boy.
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0: Shining his lights on the DP, I don't know, breathing.
2: My rescue bus 129 to 33 Kirkland Avenue and FDK. Squad 33, do you copy your run?
0: Sorry, sir, we have some units responding, code 3.
2: He's going to swap you with engine 117. Engine 117 is closer to the TC pad. KLS, 117, 30.17 Street East, attack by voice.
1: Yeah, can you report to the command post for patient assessment?

0: Air Unit for Dispatch 15 Lancaster, Marina 245, Air Unit for Dispatch 15 Lancaster. Lancaster Unit. That's affirmative, sir. We have some units responding, code 3, also 20245 out of Palmdale. Attention Lancaster units, the code 3 response is needed for 2735 District for 927 hang up. 1651 West Avenue K King, again 1651 West Avenue K King in Lancaster. Further to follow is check 294. Was there a Lancaster unit to start responding? Code 3 and 1 or less?
1: Los Padres hot shots on V1.
0: 5 or less, again 1651 West Avenue K King in Lancaster.
2: 4 is at 430 West Palmdale Boulevard, unable to locate anything further.
0: West Avenue K King, and I'm sorry, the updated location is going to be 17th Street West and Avenue J John 12, again 17th West and J John 12. Was there a unit in 10 or less to respond?
1: Station 77?
2: Correct. Off of Quail Lake, make a left and then a left on the front of the road.
1: Copy.
0: Unit to respond, code 3 and advise ETA.
3: Engine 135, confirm you copy the swap with 117s off 17th Street East.
2: Atlanta engine 135 is en route to North 17th Street.
3: Now, in squad 33, do you copy also?
2: Four lane, then we'll be able to open up a second lane on 5 northbound.
4: Yeah, I talked to CHP. They said we have lanes 3 and 4, and they're going to open up 1 and 2 whenever we give them the green light.
2: Copy that. That's in motion. I'll get a phone call when it's done, and then I'll let you know so you can give them the thumbs up.
4: Copy.
0: 5 against 17th Weston Avenue, J. John 12, and advising ETA. Lancaster units further on that 2735 informants due to child's father hit her in Boulder hair. Her chasing the DP on the open line wasn't able to provide an address of where she chased the DP. Palmdale units further on that 245 on West Palmdale Boulevard. Per the informant involved in an altercation with an unknown person and was stabbed. Code Marie for further.
5: We're going available. Give us that call in 192, cancel 61, please.
0: Additionally, unit going 97, Ray of the 929 on Elizabeth Lake Road.
4: Responding, careful.
3: Talking over each other, squad 119, copy, you're going available and stand by. 117, do you have traffic?
0: 5, I'm sorry, just re-identify and then you can go ahead.
3: Last unit for LA, go.
0: I'm sorry, sir. Standby, just one. Attention, Palmdale units, a code 3 response is needed for a 902R, 5200 and Trar Drive in Palmdale. Again, 5200 and Trar Drive. Press the 50th West and Avenue N, Nora 8, unit 163. Further to follow, it's tech 328. Was there a Palmdale unit to start responding in one or less?
6: LA engine 135, cancel squad.
3: 35, copy. Squad 33, cancel.
0: Tom 1 and 7, is there a unit less than 7? 63 Tom 1. Was there a second unit to start responding in 7 or less? Again, 5200 and Char. 263 also in 7, response code 3263. Mom, female 63, stumbling around outside the location, correction, inside the location, and then falling down. Mom is no I can call, lives alone, history of drug abuse. Can't see mom on cameras now, NFC. I'm sorry, so you can go ahead with that broadcast now.
7: is preliminary only, radar 245. I could approximately 20 minutes ago. Suspect can be described as a male black by the name of Zaire. He was last seen wearing a black shirt, black sweats, and black shoes. A black semi-automatic firearm.
8: How far out are you guys?
9: We're on foot.
3: Stand by.
10: It's going to be 1-1-100. Hey, per informant or per victim, VP possibly left in a vehicle heading towards Palmdale and a V on the vehicle.
0: Patch channel clear, 2057 hours. And for Lancaster units further on that 27835, victims, children showed up. Code remote for further for the location.
3: Copy, stand by. 290, Clint, 126 Squad, 90 Lexington Avenue, Elliott Avenue.
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13: Blue hoodie over her head, blue shorts, and a face. The news is going to be a butter knife, not at the location, scout standing.
3: 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Stand by.
13: Looks like I could just have any available units that transit the era, and then arrow. If there's no questions, go to drop the pass.
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0: there is multiple units. Is there a unit with a merchant only? Three boy had the handle on that 245. It's at 430 West Palmdale Boulevard in Palmdale. Again, 430 West Palmdale Boulevard. It's at the Palms Inn. Female, 32, stabbed. DC's no longer at the location. Per the informant, involved in an altercation with an unknown person and was stabbed. It's their tech 326. Arrow. Arrow copy, switching over to LTAC. Was there a Century unit with traffic? Century 213 at Reduce Code 63 at the 211 Silent on Florence. Palmdale 263, tell me you have the handle on a 909T Sierra Highway in Q Queen in Palmdale, again Sierra and Q. Black sedan with all lights turned off facing southbound, one color only, unknown if occupied, it's tech 329.
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0: QR 5200 in Terrar Drive, possibly unit 163, South 50th Street, West Navajo, Nora 8. Informant cell mom, female 63 named Nicole, swimming around inside the loop, and then slowing down. Mom, no actual calls, she lives alone, history of drug abuse. Next to mom with the cameras now in at the side 63.
1: 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Person taking a nap only. Squad 84, you've been canceled.
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4: Hey, I'm Zulu.
1: Vanille. Squad 84, can you repeat the call you're asking for?
2: Squad 84, put us on that call and make sure.
5: To release crew 16-1. In addition, I heard traffic about Dozer 3. I still have them working in Zulu, pulling out a stuck rig.
3: One, and you're still using the Dozer.
5: Yeah, affirm. And then what's the priority on releasing some of these engines? Are we looking to release the forest or county first?
0: The unit is advising code for the 2 left 7 on Florence, school for
1: you. In 233, squad 134, 740 West Avenue, K4, across the Gadsden.
3: We'll keep the water tender delayed, and then we have Salmon and Shasta hand crews working all night. Everything else will be released. Probably time undetermined. Maybe when food gets here, we'll have them come in, grab food, and then release.

0: 16-1.
1: Caesar, we've seen Camp Code 13-1 and 16-1.
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0: six, there's no call back. 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We're still en route. 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
1: Young Water Company en route, no ETA at this time. 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
1: Hey, Op Zulu, so you got handline complete in both divisions tied in. Looks like we're about 20 to 30 minutes to having it completely plumbed. And then I'd like to release crew 8-1 and crew 9-1 out of Division Zulu.

0: morning, you want to release 8-1 and 9-1, their excess. Go ahead and release them back to home quarters and copy that the hand lines are tied in. Also, Zulu out. Division Zulu Operations, Dozer 3 still working on that pull-out mission.
1: Yeah, you affirm. He's still got to track off the hill and then work his way around to get to that engine, so it's going to be a little bit of time.

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0: 33, no patient found. 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
1: 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Also, was unable to make contact.
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0: No, that's...
3: 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And we copy to crew 14-1, 14-2 release.
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0: for the Parfum Family 927, hang up for Blue only, no crime is code 4.
1: LA repeats. All sites, check your department email for the Danny incident staffing plan for tonight, October 8th, 2026 through October 10th, 2026 at 0800.

0: on a 275 just occurred. 32830 Ridgetop Lane. Again, 32830 Ridgetop and Cassier across the Field Road. For a little follow, it's check 316. Was there a Santa Cruz unit to start responding one or less? On. Ridgetop Lane and Cassier across the Field Road.
1: My engine, please. 129.
0: Adam. Was there a second unit to start responding 15 or less?
2: 4th District, Engine 42, responding with Monterey Park Rescue 61, Garvey Avenue, across the San Gabriel Boulevard.
0: And further on that, 27835, the informant received a text from sister that her husband had hit her, and if the informant tried calling sister, no answer, victim is 7 months pregnant.

units 143 came through Zaisi code for the 14 family detaining one on a shooting for the Earth's code 4. Center City units update on that 27335 on Ridge Shop. Victim's phone number is in the call. Formal is in Sun Valley.

0: 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LA Squad 90, swap calls with us at Monterey Park, RA. We'll be crossing paths.
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0: altitude 42, you have squawk 90. And San Gabriel, we find nothing, anything further. Any negative call came in by Sheriff Force, still en route. Sheriff on scene, clear to enter. Is the ambulance with you? That's affirmed there.
1: Red and Newhall, cross of Wabuska and Wiley, unit number 8. Secondhand from fire, fire 77, stated 273-5 occurring at the location. It's check 318. Was there a Santa Cruz unit to start responding one or less?
0: Monterey Park, area 61, LA copies.
1: Hawkford, about 6, Bronco 362 out. Unit to start responding 6 or less, again 25000 Hawkford Avenue in Newhall, across of Wabuska and Wiley.
0: 04, 19313, Bencian Drive, across of Morian Lane.
1: Ray Apostle, stroke patient.
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0: for a copy deputy involved, no injuries at this time. Was there a Santa Cruz SAM unit to start responding to the 5 freeway and make the and Brea at TC at that location? Any Santa Cruz SAM unit? On a traffic unit code 3 to your location or just the SAM unit at this time?
1: 187, you've been canceled.
0: Was there a SAM unit to start responding? Copy 61, SAM is going to be responding.
1: Three ALS 66 is 111.

to start responding code 3 to this 273-525-000 Hawkburn Avenue, New Hall, crest of Wabuska and Wiley and Fiberless. 6-1 Adam at about 12, is there a unit less than 12? 6-4 and 8, was there a unit less than 8? 10-4-3.

0: 1, 11, 2, and Sioux 14 are excess at Alpha.
1: Confirm you wanted the code 3 to that 2735 on Hawkburn. Did you have an ETA of less than 8?
2: My copy is. Time crew 19-1, 19-2, CO-14, release.
3: A operation Zulu, you got crew 12-3 in excess.
4: 12-3, copy. Let them know they're released back to home quarters.
3: Copy.
5: First 833, you've been added. Tripwire from Battalion 4, District Council 11-13. Dying for you to discontinue.
1: Just confirming, did you want that code 3 for the 2735 on Hawkburn? Were you less than 8 out?
5: Metro from NC 33, we're available to attack the structure of our first.

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0: 3101 West 74th. We're going to handle, Site 43 is going to handle a dumpster fire out. If you can take back the tax, we'll go to 7.
1: Units responding to structure fire 33, Thurston, Life Force 33 will handle dumpster fire out. Move it back to 7, ping it back, TAC 18 to command Johnson. All back with an ETA. LA Engine 120, Walnut Water just pulled up on scene. They're requesting the sheriff for a damage report. 120. D2's, Engine 154, Lark Ellen Avenue across the San Bernardino Road.

0: 1 LA. Did you still need Claremont details?
1: Engine 101, that's a negative. We're on scene. Thank you.

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1: Sam, can you confirm, are you 97 at the 5 freeway in McBean for that TC? I'm early, so that's real. Multiple units, is there a unit with emergent traffic only? Using code 4 on dispatch 5. Six, 6 items, so I think code 4, the 2 sending P5 on Ridgetop, DP, gone prior to arrival, code 4.

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1: Gasoline, is that what you're asking for?
0: Diesel and jet fluid.
1: We have to search for death. Stand by. How much death?
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2: Center Kadita 62 on Rising Code for the 2735 on Hawkburn. 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
0: Fire alarm 63, engine 19. 2720 Henrietta Avenue, across the La Crescenta Avenue. Investigation outside 154 is Quint 153. 124 East Center Street, across the Citrus Avenue.
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0: Attention Center Crete units, we stand by for the following broadcast. 66 Adam, you're on the patch car.
1: Santa Cruz again. Santa Cruz 66 Adam advising that a 243E1 occurred approximately 1 hour ago from 32830 Ridgetop Lane in the unincorporated city of Castaic. There's one suspect, last name Martinez, common spelling, first name Pablo, middle name Angel. It's going to be a date of birth of 116-91, about 5'7", 200 pounds, black hair, brown eyes. All black clothing and left the location in an unknown direction in a white Ford Super Duty 250. The DP has multiple Ford trucks registered, so we're having trouble with the informant locking down exactly which ones. We don't have a plate at this time. Bodily force, if there are no further questions, can I get units to check out 927 to the area? They're checking out at CUN, drop patch.
0: Dispatch 5 Santa Cruz on 243 1 Air Unit for Dispatch 5 Santa Cruz.

Jessica, the response is needed for 904B, 26911 Weyerhaeuser Way, across the view Princessa and Canyon Country. Again, 26911 Weyerhaeuser Way. Further to follow, it's PEG 326. Is there Santa Cruz unit to start responding in wireless? Adam and 7, is there unit less than 7? 6-1 Adam, respond code 361 Adam. What's our second unit to start responding 7 or less? Again, 26911 Weyerhaeuser Way in Canyon Country. 6-5 and 7 to 8, respond code 365. Right on that 904B informant stated that an older male adult wearing a black shirt has fire started in the brush near the metro station. You'd be standing near a red SUV. Informant said passerby no longer has a low concern.

0: 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Just confirming, we probably should, or let's just say we are having engines drive through ICP for 213, or you'll collect them, correct?
1: Like 213.

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1: Yeah, go for Zulu.
0: Did you copy the traffic about the 213?
1: Yeah, Nate Firm, I'll either collect or have him come through the ICP. And then, do we have a chow for these guys as they come off the line?
0: It is on the way. I'll work on getting an ETA for you.
1: Copy.
0: Alpha operations.

0: unit 619 advising code 4 via the 904B. 1022 any further code 3 responses. Again, 1022 any further code 3 for the 904B on wire. How's your tech? 326.
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1: 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Flight 33 is going to be canceled. It's now in 134th District.

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Difficulty breathing, 761 District. Quint, rescue 762, 19366 Street. 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

0: 23.
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0: LA, it's a 73. We've been released from the Danny incident. We'll advise when we're back in district.
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3: 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We're clearing Foothill. 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
2: On scene at 3915 Seedley. What we have is a two-story apartment, smoke showing on the first floor.
1: Units responding to the structure fire at 3915 South Seedley Avenue. Rescue 894 on scene report, two-story apartment, smoke showing, first floor.
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0: myself to Highway 94. This is going to be tie rack assistance.
1: Squad 33, you've been canceled.

Metro, you got Southwest 19 on scene, 3915 South Beasley. It's a two-story garden south. Nothing showing, but I'm going to go with the size of that 894 has, pack rack condition. We'll be in the offensive mode, moving on to the DBIC.

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1: LA did not copy. Two units stepping on each other. Last unit on dispatch one, repeat traffic.
0: That was LA squad 130. Going available. We'll take that under call in our district.
1: Canceled off of that call. Last unit on dispatch three, go for traffic.
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0: 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Hey, can you remind those engine folks to grab their green packs?
1: Yeah, Steve, firm. And then we were able to get 337 unstuck with a vehicle. They're going to come through ICP and get checked out by a mechanic.
0: Copy, 337. 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Division Alpha Operations.
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3: Engine 131, go ahead.
2: I'm on scene of the address. We have multiple units here. We're at UTL. Do you have anything further?
3: Well, he's going to check all back. Stand by.

15 South Deeply Avenue. Well, it was soon. Deeply IC, we have a two-story dark style. We're firing one unit on the first floor. Unit number 5, do not anticipate any other resources at this time. We're going to continue now.

0: 31 LA, made contact. Your call's being updated to an unconscious, altered level of consciousness. Going to be unit 4.
1: Copy. Add a squad and then, can you please re-respond?

0: 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We can take this back to 7. We're going to hold on to the TAC channel. 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Can make themselves available.
1: CBIC, roger. Your knockdown time is 22:28. Going back to channel 7. Hold on to TAC 19. Battalion 11, you can cancel. Battalion 11, you can discontinue.

0: 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That is the structure in our...
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0: family important of making a message showing it says the most.
1: Structure fire 1839 West Adams Boulevard, Task Force 26 on scene reports, two stories, single family dwelling, boarded up in the event mode, nothing showing.

0: at 1829 West Adams Boulevard. You have a two-story single-family dwelling, vacant, boarded up, with smoke coming from the attic. Will be known as Dalton IC. Correction, will be known as Adams IC. Command post is off with Dalton and Adams, and will be in the offensive mode.
1: Structure fire, 1829 West Adams Boulevard, Dalton IC. Station will be one block out from your entrance.

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0: 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AOT close off of Adams and Lasalle.
1: LA County, engine 126, engine 84, and ANF 315, excess.
0: For 315 excess, release him back to home quarters.
1: Copy.
2: Sally copies.
1: Ops Alpha B1. Go for ops. Engine 78. 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
0: Copy 78, 156, 149. Go ahead, release them back to home quarters after they turn in or email their 213.

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0: The plan for you is strike team 6608, 6608 Charlie. They're going to be coming out to you. You'll transition with them. They will take over Knight Zulu.
1: Copy.

1108, released back to home quarters after they turn in their 213.

0: Operation Zulu. Once 6608 gets on scene, relieving all or releasing all resources, or are we keeping anybody else here for the night?
1: When 6608 is on scene, we're going to release all other remaining resources as long as they're not needed. So intention is for them to take over and they remain the only five engines on the division.
0: Zulu copies.
1: Zulu operations. D1.
0: Yeah, go ahead.
1: Can we run the pumping platforms and the drainages that are midfield on the fire instead of putting these resources anywhere on the freeway?
0: Affirm.
1: Copy. So if somebody can go back and maybe close the gated Y, the last gated left Y, to close off that end from the freeway side, then we can just keep everybody off the freeway and possibly open all lanes once night resources are in place.
0: Yes. Affirm. We can make that happen.

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1: When you're ready to transition to 1103 Alpha, do a full transition with them. Release remaining resources except Salmon and Shasta shots. I'm working on what to do with the water tenders right now.
2: All right, I copy. We're going to hold on to water tender 156 for now. I'm releasing all the ANF engines, and then 1103 will remain here with the two hotshot crews.
1: That's affirmative, and just let me know when the transition's been made.

restaurant security for Blue State. Said he was punched by him when asked for his paycheck and for sitting in front of the location wearing a white t-shirt, jean shorts, and front seat has his work content. Call disconnected, no answer on callback, and he has his application. Take it 325 if there's not a greeting unit to be assisted.

0: Canyon Road, screaming and yelling, banging on the floor, coming from neighbor's apartment, unit 353. It's been going on for hours. Tag is 337. Is there Santa Cruz unit to take the assist?
1: Holding on to the pack, we'll take back attack 10. Knockdown time, 22:48.

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0: 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This is going to be just a person walking home. You can cancel ambulance and squad.
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1: LA Engine 124 has been released from the Danny incident. 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
4: Yeah, go ahead.
3: 6608 is at the ICP. They're going to be driving your way now. Drive time to you. Where can we, where can you tie in with them? Are you close to the Copco, that drainage at the end of Copco? So we can tie in with you because I don't want to put them on the freeway.
4: Yeah, I confirm. I'm on Copco. You can tie with me on Copco. And in addition, Dozer 3 XS, and they're already loaded up, wheels rolling.
3: Yeah, copy that. Relay to all resources that there will be food here at 2330. They can make the decision to come and get it here or send for themselves. Also, what water tenders do you still have assigned to your division?
4: Water tender 130.
3: Water tender 130 to tie in with you on Copco with 6608, and then he'll just get some information from the water tender and we'll release them last. Charlie's en route.

fire alarm. 111's with Clinton 126. 27634 Woodfield Place, cross the pathway. Difficulty breathing, 182. Carbon monoxide alarm. 130's with engine 129. 4605 West Avenue, J12, cross the 46th.

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1: Leave Water Tender 156 with 1103 Alpha, and then 1103 Alpha can release them when they're done pumping, hopefully within the next hour.
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channel. 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So let them transition, they can discuss it, and if they want to go down to one TAC channel, then we can make it happen. Just go down to V7.

449. LA is 149. 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Please

0: 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Go ahead.
1: So we got LA County, engine 143, engine 76, and water tender 130. We're going to be excess, as well as ANF 316. And that should be all of our resources other than 1870 Charlie.

0: all those units back to home quarters. Is water tender 130, they should remain and tie in with 6608 Charlie before they leave. And 1870 Charlie, you can also release them as well. Chow is served at fire station 77, so make sure everybody comes through here for 213s and food.
1: And then, yep, all we need is a water source from water tender 130. We've got that figured out.
0: Copy, just make sure you handle that information with 6608 on transition.
1: Yep, copy.
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0: The two remaining hand crews from the Forest Service is Salmon River and Shasta. They will be remaining for the night shift.
1: Confirming that Salmon River and Shasta.

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1: LA, engine 134 back in district. I have a move up.

0: 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You want the identifiers?
1: Bring up Helmall, come through ITP.
0: Release to ICP. I'm bringing the 213 for everybody, and the transition to 1103 for the division is complete. 1103 is now Division Alpha.
1: Copy, 1103 Alpha is Division Alpha, and is your water tender released, or are they going to use them for a little bit?
0: They're going to hang on to them for a little bit. The hotshot crews are still being supported.
1: Copy. 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
0: Zulu,
1: just looking, did you make face-to-face contact with 6608 to make transition yet? Copy.
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166, still working on callbacks, but it looks like they're plotting in front of a residence in the northeast corner of Santa Anita and Emory.

0: Fontaine on the 2735 at 28812 North Prairie Lane and Canyon Country, Casa Soledad Canyon Road. 28812 North Prairie Lane. Report hears a man hitting a woman in Unit 102. Woman heard screaming. Informant here is smacking and items being thrown. Tag is 345. Santa Cruz Unit 631. Unit less than 7.
1: With me, I'm briefing him up, and then 1870 Charlie's making her way out to the ICP.
0: Second unit to respond on 7 or less.
2: 5808 Charlie, the new Division Zulu. 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

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Copy, Cook Fire on Missouri Plate, Edward Mary 4, Edward 1 Mary.

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1: Ariano Rogers, out of Missouri on a 2010 Ford. 31. Edward 1 Mary is coming back as a 2010 Ford utility. Last 5 on the VIN, direction 262576.

using code 4 on the 415 Stanley, it's code 4. And just confirm that was low lane call. Go ahead with your VIN. For checking. VIN's clear of anyone's locally in NCIC, no record out of California. Do you want me to check it out of Missouri as well? Requires me to give an approximate year and make on the vehicle to run a VIN. What is the, do you have the approximate year and make?

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1: Your
0: operations is being disbanded. We're going with going straight to IC. All needs go straight to IC.
1: Okay, copy. 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

0: 31.
1: Yeah, I know you quit. 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
0: Is your vehicle on Copco or is it on the freeway?
1: No, my vehicle's back here at the end of Copco where the pump platform is. I'm briefing with 06 Charlie right now.

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LA Engine 143 has been released from the Danny and back to district.

Avengers engine 333 backing quarters out of service.

0: coming out of the vestibule before the 255 on Ferry. No, the 255 are going. Advising approximately 3 to 5 minutes, 3 to 5 minutes.
1: Hold up, Bobby.
0: Copy.
2: Six, 08, Charlie, ICL command.

0: Charlie from IC. Did you get word that we have Chow at the ICP? We can work out a delivery as well if you got a drop point out there. We can meet you up. I copy. And confirming is your entire strike team and a water tender for meals, correct?
1: Strike team, no water tender, that was released.
0: I copy. It'll be Utility 6 that will be inbound with that. I'll be leaving here in about 5 to 10.
1: I copy. Thanks.

0: outer calls from the gas station phone. If I'm inside, release the line and I'm not inside currently in the vehicle or not. Again. Correction, again, Santa Cruz Unit 665, the coast square is 65 miles.
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2: 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Thanks for all the work, Zip.
1: You got it. We'll see you.

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1: 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There's a traffic accident 169, you're on the corner on Hollywood.

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0: Roger Alpha. Alpha, just a heads up, Salmon River is going to send a body to pick up some meals, so that will take care of the last of the food needs on Division Alpha. Also, I spoke with Division Zulu. We are comfortable rolling both tags into one. We'd like to use primary tag B7 for the night operation.
1: Okay, I copy and support B7 for both divisions for night ops.
0: That is A-firm. Also be advised, we're going to hold on to water tender 156 for a while longer. We are doing some significant pumping right now.
1: I see, copy.

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2: Charlie from IC on command.
0: Yeah, go ahead, IC.
2: Hey, Utility 6 is heading out with the meals. You're on Topco, and what street was the intersection?
0: At the end of Copco, you'll come to a gate, and I have all the engines staged to the left of that. They'll see them.
2: Copy, he's leaving now.
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1: 169, go ahead.
0: Responding.
1: 169, that's a firm, that time of dispatch.

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We are reopening the freeway. All lanes will be open on the freeway.

0: IC from Division Alpha. I see, I was just talking to the OE crew on Division Zulu. Their Type 3s are all two-wheel drive. It's a very sandy terrain. They're not able to transverse it. They have one four-wheel drive vehicle that we'd like to put in place, but it would mean keeping one of the water tenders for at least a couple hours. Are you okay with that?
1: I see water tender 156.
0: Six is the four-wheel drive water tender, but I will confirm that.

have the handle 61 Alabama, so it's 921-13255. Chris Coke, 4 across the Sierra Highway. Inform us David, male adults wearing a light top and shorts, walking around properties. If he's covering face as he walks along the side houses. Blood from informant on foot. When informant spotted the DP and last seen near location, check 1.

0: 75, you're on the working MP code, you missed station 152 Franco by Zoom code 4923E. Where you have to handle any of the tickets. This 920C2622 Rising Star Drive. Sister had an argument with mom an hour ago. Last thing wearing a brown shirt and black pants, unknown direction. Mandarin speaker, attack one.
1: Battalion 11, tone 12, in quarters, out of service with the call.

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0: If you're good with it, water tender 156 is going to drop the rest of their load for engine 4, and then we will not have a use for them. Are you good if we release them back to quarters?
1: Yeah, affirm. Thanks.
0: Copy that. 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

36 David, 1087 on Orizaba for 15 family. Central Ferry D units in Valencia, cut the response needed 2735-23031 Drayton Street, cross the railroad. Former dating ex-boyfriend beat her up approximately 5 ago. DP got picked up in a silver Toyota RAV4. Victim is at a shelter, tag 3 unit, 3-1. Edmund 4-5, respond code 3. Additional Santa Clara D unit less than 5. 62 Tom 1 and 5, also respond code 3.

Condo 132, Telman Diaz, 488, 911A, 6419 Del Amo Boulevard at 7-Eleven. Now black doll, blue shirt, black shorts, stole food approximately 2 hours ago, last seen on foot, unknown direction. No weapons seen, taxable.

responding to Drayton from it, really flying became uncooperative. DC's name in the call and fire station.

Lucia, Cessna 378, 27364, Rock Rose Lane, Casa Sandy. Unknown female adult calling 911. Standard speaker, multiple disconnections on 911. I'm attempting to get translator, unknown issue. Unable to call back, check 4. Some Paramount Cut the response needed 2735 now. Alondra, cross up Garfield. Getting you fire, and again, Lakewood units in Paramount, cut the response, 2735 now, Alondra Garfield at Paramount Liquor, male hitting female outside in front of location, trying to put her in a silver four-door sedan, unknown if any weapons, hung up on desk, tech 13, units, respond 1. 136 X-ray, respond, cut 3. And then one all three song country. Groundless merchant.

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The 273-5.

Enterprise in Diamond Bar, again 57 Freeway at Brea Canyon. Southbound 57 Freeway at Brea Canyon flipped over. I don't know if anyone trapped. It's Tech 3. Was there a Walnut unit to start spawning Wonderland? King 3 and 2-3, or Sunco 3-2-1, King 3. King 3 and 4, Sunco 3-2-93, King 3. Test mark frequencies are there.

0: Vladimir on the fence for him.
1: Tanker to 6-2, Adam advises that 2935 occurs. Tanker to 6-2, Adam advises a 2935 occurred approximately 10 minutes ago at 23031 Drayton Street in the city of Newhall. Suspect, first name of Shay Donnan, Sam Henry Adam Edry Edward, David Ocean, Nora, Ida Nora, last name of Dupree, David Union, Paul Robert Edward, male Hispanic, about 53 years old, last seen driving in an unknown direction on Railroad Avenue. Vehicle is described as a silver Toyota RAV4, NFD. Weapons used was personal weapons. If there are no further questions for Santa Cruz 6-2, Adam, you can go ahead and drop the badge.
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Affirmative. Open A, 97 at 20 Flower Street in Bellflower, again 9720 Flower Street, unit 337. Ex-boyfriend kicking the informant's front door. I don't know if weapons, see if he doesn't live there, it's text 15. Was there a Lakewood unit to start responding winterless? Was there a second unit to start responding and tourless? 136 David and Tandem response code 336 David. Jennifer frequency 36. Can 3 identify? Copy in seconds, response code 333. 136 David, you can 1020 to your code 3. 136 David. Send for frequency

415 Family 242 just occurred. 18302 Brookport Street, Covina. Again, 18302 Brookport. Sunville, Senex 16, and Mail, Senex 16 assaulted each other 20 ago. Both PPs hit each other. Both parties are separated as Tech 4. Family on Flower Street. DP is wearing a black shirt and gray pants.

an update on that. 242 on Brookport, Manitowoc decline. Yeah, 6 Monkey 97 Ria's 927 hang up, waiting on additional. Lakewood units mounted on the 415 family on Flower Street. Informant and child are locked in the bedroom.

Battalion 12, Clint 187, cancel. Engine 119, confirming cancel at second ambulance. Hang on.

please coming back clear if you want to board. It's going to be registered to a Marie Gaglione or a John Hughes out of Charlottesville, Virginia. It's an 02 Chevy, and it's current until February of next year. 66.

there a unit with emergent traffic only? 6-2 Adam, did you have traffic? 6-2 Adam? Gun racing, code for the 2735 off of Drayton Street, it's code 4. Lakewood 133, did you have traffic? 133? Any air unit for dispatch 14, Lakewood 415 family, air unit for dispatch 14. Come on, 64, you have the assist on a 488, just occurred, 25835 Railroad Avenue, New Hall, unit 31 at the Love Boutique. Again, 25835 Railroad Avenue, male sending 36 items from an adult store, wearing a green shirt, checkered pants, left in a white Honda hatchback in an unknown direction, it's Tech 5. Adam copies the 488 delayed by a previous emergency. Air Lakewood 133 has the handle on this 415 family. It's at 9720 Flower Street in Bellflower. Again, 9720 Flower Street. It's unit 337. Ex-boyfriend is kicking the informant's front door. I don't have any weapons. DP doesn't live at the location, wearing a black shirt and gray pants. Is now inside the location. The informant and child are locked in the bedroom. It's tag 15. Arrow. Arrow copy, switching over to LTAC.

there is multiple units with their unit with emergent traffic only. King 3, did you have traffic? 293, King 3. Mobile units, 283, King 3, 19, code 4, the 901T fire and CHP are on scene and handling. It's code 4. Santa Cruz, 64, Adam, did you have traffic? 64, Adam. Santa Cruz, 64, Adam, and 6497, the 488 on railroad.

City, 61 Kingside, Incorporated, the 927, hang up, just flag down to the location that's code 4. Juris 233, Adam, you have the NL 234, you have the assist on a 415, 137-45 Oak Crest in Cerritos. Again, it's going to be 137-45 Oak Crest Drive in Cerritos. Informant broke up with girlfriend, DP won't let the informant leave, jumped in front of the vehicle, now got in, wearing a gray top and black leggings, sitting in the vehicle, a gray Nissan sedan. It's check for the plate and the call. 8 Sam Robert Victor 893 is coming back clear. It's going to be expired. 2021 Toyota. RO's address is on Wildwood Drive in Lodi.

Crest Drive, new plate in the call, 8 Frank, Robert Victor, 893 is coming back. Clear and current, 2018 Nissan, RS address is on North New Avenue in Anaheim.

0: Attention Santa Cruz units, we stand by for the following 484 crime broadcast, 640 on the patch, go ahead.
1: Santa Cruz unit 64 is advising that a 484 occurred approximately 20 minutes ago from 25835 Railroad Ave, doing business as Adult Love Boutique. There's going to be one suspect outstanding. He's going to be described as a male Hispanic, approximately 40 years old, wearing a green shirt, blue jacket, checkered black and white plaid pants, and sluts. He's last seen driving southbound on Railroad Ave and out of view in a white, newer model Honda Civic hatchback, no license plate, NFD. Property taken was two different adult toys, totaling approximately $300. But you have my units 927C down Railroad towards Lyons. Questions for 64, you go ahead and drop the patch.
0: Any questions?
2: Down Lyons, or do you want to go anywhere else?
1: Railroad, Lyons, Newhall, just southbound Railroad in that area.
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Hill, just south of Jackson. Frequencies are clear. The handle 230, tell me of the assist on F594 just occurred. 10930 Elantra Boulevard is 3-0 at the Home Depot. Again, 10930 Elantra Boulevard. Performance security, a male Sonic transient wearing a black hat, black jacket, black shorts. Broke the cover on electrical outlet to charge his e-bike. Maybe left eastbound through the parking lot towards Studebaker. It's Tech 6.

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2: Information from monitoring station. The California Highway Patrol has issued a SIG alert westbound 60 at both northbound and southbound 710. It's going to be shut down for about 45 minutes. Again, information from monitoring stations. The California Highway Patrol has issued a SIG alert westbound 60, northbound and southbound 710 split for the next 45 minutes. Nothing further. KMG 770, clear 128.

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96 UPS assist on an attempt to 11 just occurred. 5227 Clyde Bank Avenue, is this the Scorian spark? I think this could be 5227 Clyde Bank. Spanish speaker, male signing 4050, trying to take the informant's purse, credit card, and phone. It's Tech 6.

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130 for Adam. I'm sorry, sir. You're really staticky. I copy Norwalk and 166. Can you turn in the rest? Adam, go ahead.

Officer Warren. Yes, I have a California deal number, William 16347 76, for that name in DOP, with an address of 3735 South LaSalle Avenue in Los Angeles, identifying male, black over brown, 5'10".

clear when he wants their warrants. You guys have a California deal number, William 1634776 for that name in DOP, with an address of 3735 South LaSalle Avenue in Los Angeles, identifying male black over brown. 510-181 license status is going to be non-issued. As for that out-of-state Arizona deal, it is coming back to that same name in DOP is given as well. Same descriptors. License status is current until 2070 out of Yuma, Arizona. 134 out of... First,

0: 17 coming up on Detroit 2000, Southeast South.
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1: 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Just received a report of possible hotspots just south of where units are posted.
0: Do you have a specific location?

0: ITD ops on V1.
1: IC, go ahead.
0: IC, Cessna 42. I'll be passing up on the freeway in a little bit, and I'll just look at that so we don't have to bring resources on the freeway.
1: I see, thank you.

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Thank you.

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0: 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So we're on scene. We're canceled by sheriff.
1: There you go for 101.
0: Prison informant, they advise you can cancel the system and shut off.
2: On scene by sheriff, no fire department aid needed. Squad and ambulance, sir, canceled on scene.

Alfred at 6-1, you have the handles from Tom on the assist. Middle of the D, 1401 DeLong Street in Canyon Country at Denny's, close to San Canyon. Valley County Fire requested deputies via Mail 33 overdose on fentanyl. Fire 97, detective 20.

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1: He said that's firm, just one caller.
0: Empty steam from the recycling, the regenerated plant up on the hill again. 87 available.

62 Adam, en route to assist. 62 Tomo, this will be your assistant on a 909T at Dalby and Orchard Village. 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

0: 71 degrees.
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2: One Valencia Boulevard in Valencia at Shell Gas. Male wearing blue shirt, black pants, walked into the location, asked his informant to call 911. We're having a psychotic episode. CP inside of business and empty the tech 25.
1: Please, good morning. Your upper leg elevation is 1505.31.

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0: Tender 128, LA copies. 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

0: 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Engine 150 can't handle with engine 150, water tender 156, and engine 74 pulling up on scene.
1: 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Patrol 132, you've been canceled.
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One of the Teslas on their way back will be here in like 15 or 20 minutes, so we're taking off early. And we drove up on this fire, and then one of the Teslas will be here.

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1: So, coming up on Santa Clarita from the west, south, 2500.

927C, Amagordo Road and Boca Canyon Road, Visagas. Male appeared to have fallen off a wheelchair. 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
0: Giving you a heads up, the day shift is going to start filtering in here. We're going to be running on V-Fire 26. I'm currently at ICP.

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located in New Hall, Rio 245 just occurred. 22822 Lions. Once again, 22822 Lions at Grand American Tire. Tag 45, any Santa Clara units to respond code 3 in 4, let's identify. Identify. Can you also respond to 3 and 2, please? 667. For units responding at 245 at Grand American Tire. Trim party is going to be a Nat 25T, described as a male white 55 in a blue plaid shirt and pants. And swung a 14 inch chair leg at the informant. 3 and 6.

0: 3-2, you have a fetch.
1: I would be detaining a 245 suspect. I'm on the low ready, not directly pointing at him, my firearm. I'm getting verbal commands. Let me get unit code. Hey! I'm walking towards the 9th Street. I am now have my taser pointed at him. I'm checking the code.
0: The corn project. 64 is also responding in 5.

0: we're going to be close around him at this time. We are not pointing fires at him. We're still at the low ready.
1: Are you facing, sir?
0: Firearms are now in the holster. We are going hands-on with the suspect, and I'm going to handcuff him now.
1: I'm in the custody momentarily.
2: Air 7 is on the channel. Copy. They're taking the suspect into custody.
1: Air 7, 10-4, thank you.
0: Code 4, we have a suspect detained, possible BSD. I'm going to go ahead and drop the patch.
1: Yeah, definitely code 4, they are detaining one, unless further need requested, your patch is released 08 to 44 hours.

Virgin 61 Adam on the Hamlin 61 en route to assist 911B503A 17952 Sierra Highway 17952 Sierra at Magic Care Preschool. The three vehicle, a Freightliner food truck. 911B with City Parking Enforcement. It'll be check 46 and the vehicle is confirmed 10 Strand Victor.

Turtle Mountain, 222 Tomlin, the assist lane, 27B, by 739 Cannon Road, 5739 Cannon at the Bullful Annex. Arm activated when they're from and entered. No one seen. Tag 62. That 927B, get 1022 for the informant. Phoenix 1022, tag 62 on Cannon Road.

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0: right here. 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
1: Can I please? 10 Florida 67, I'm going 10 I 7 0, however, the event looks.

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0: 16, updated address, 1734. I'll get the street name here in a minute, but what we have is a detached garage behind a vacant Wellis Mall. That's going to be 7034 Hart.
1: Roger, 7034 Hart. Confirming you have a fully owned mall detached garage.
0: Yeah, at this point it looks like we have a detached garage fully involved. I'll get you a better size up once we get a 360. We're in the offensive mode. The updated address is Baird, 7034 Baird.
2: LA testing the backup dispatch system on V4. LA clear. WPV. G. Isaac Park.
0: I'll be known as Baird IT.

to the structure fire. We have a corrected address. 7034 Baird Avenue. 7034 Baird Avenue. Life Force 73 on scene reports detached garage well involved in the offensive mode.

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1: Zulu Trainee Operations, do you have traffic for ops or IC?
2: Ops, Zulu Trainee, how do you copy?
1: Loud and clear.
2: Hey, we're looking to potentially get some traffic control CHP on the northbound 5 south end of the incident off one of our pumping platforms just to make it a bit more secure.
1: Yeah, copy. We were able to do all the pumping from off of Copco interior and then pump the line both ways. Is that optional?
2: Yeah, that's what we were looking at. Driving these roads is probably not conducive to those heavier rigs. So what we're looking for on that 5 is simply the number 4 lane so we could, you know, ease the mic.
1: Stand by. Let me work on that.
3: What we have is a detached garage with multiple exposures. 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
4: Go ahead.
5: 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Same address. 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
4: Copy.
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5: Yeah, I copy tag 18 and 19.

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0: Hazmat 21, you may discontinue. You've been canceled. Hazmat 87, you've been attached.

0: Squad 131, go ahead.
1: LA from Squad 131, we made contact with residents at the reported address on Mentor Court. They said they did not call 911. Do you have any further information?
0: Call came from the DA hotline.
1: LA from Squad 131, family, the resident stated the patient is already in the hospital. No need for fire. AMR canceled on scene.
0: Squad 131, LA, copy. Engine 131, you copy?
2: Engine 131, copy.

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1: From Battalion 15 on scene at 7034 North Beard. What we have is a one-story detached garage with multiple exposures. We are in a defensive mode. Command post is located on the corner of Beard.
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0: I have two additional.
1: 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What we have is a one-story detached garage with multiple exposures. We are in a defensive mode. Command post is located on the corner of Beard. 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

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Baird IC will handle with resources on scene. You may discontinue.

0: up on Beard IC. We do have a knockdown. Overhaul is going to be at least 2 hours. You can cancel all additional resources.
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0: 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Can you attach building and safety? You can take this back to 8, and we're going to hold on to... We're going to hold on to TAC 18.
1: Beard IC, roger. We'll notify building and safety. We'll move back to 8, and we'll hold 18.

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0: 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Squad 32 is going to handle this run. 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

0: Service, with squad 32, 1340 Highland, engine and patrol 44, acknowledge on voice. 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
3: Metro Life Force 26 on scene at 1809 South Van Ness Avenue. Nothing showing from a three-story guard style. We're in the invest mode. We'll hold the assignment.
2: Units responded to structure fire 1809 South Van Ness Avenue. Life Force 26 on scene reports. Nothing showing from a three-story guard style. Invest mode. 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

0: Strategic Castle. Metro Life Force 26, gonna handle Tournament Stove here at 1809 South NS Avenue. Gonna have the TAC back and take it back to 7.
1: Life Force 26, roger. You just responded to structure fire 1809 South NS Avenue. Life Force 26 is going to handle food on the stove. We're going to put this back on 7. Take it back, TAC 19, command 10.

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0: 1821 is 21, Tom 21. 10-8 Topanga. Good morning.
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1: Can you give that run to Quint 29? They are not aware.
0: Copy.

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1: Florida, that structure at 9.

0: heads up. This is going to be 210 West 7th Street. Just continue. 210 West 7th Street. We have a 13-story residential precinct. We do have smoke showing on the 6th floor with a water flow. I mean, on the 7th Street IC. We're going to be in the offensive mode. Chalk down, roger.
1: Truck man on senior porch, 13-story residential, 360 with smoke showing on the 6th floor. Offensive mode.
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1: Sherman Street, I see Roger. Contents fire out. 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

0: 5, squad 154, 1161 Covina Boulevard, squad 154, acknowledge on voice.
1: This is Street, I see Roger, constant fire with a lithium-ion battery.

1. We're on scene here at 1077 Street with a 13th story high rise. Smoke showing on the 6th floor. We're going to handle with resources. Cash will be known at 7th Street IC. Command post is going to be on Spring at 7th Street. Staging is going to be 1 block out. Cook team coming in to check in on 10. Roger, 13th story, high rise, smoke showing on the 6th floor. Command post is Spring and 7th. All accompanied resources, stage 1 block out. Check in on deck 10.

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2: Metro engine 46 on scene. It's 314 West 49th Street, two-story fourplex. Light smoke showing, we're offensive mode.
1: Does not disregard.
0: Negative, traffic was for engine 169.
1: Copy that.
3: Going offensive mode. Battalion 13, we've attached you to incident 716, we show you en route. EMS 13, we've attached you to incident 716, we show you en route. EMS 2, you can discontinue.
1: 165.
0: 69, we'll show you en route.
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0: 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Unknown of injuries. Fires en route. Tech 65 is there. Santa Clarita unit in less than 3. Steele and Wright Canyon. 64 can be there in 5 unit and less. There an additional unit in less than 7, Field Court and Wright Canyon. 64, Tom 1 also responds code 3 and 6. And 64, Tom 1 is your handle 64, the assist now is the CPL in Wright Canyon. 65.
1: 3-1, Lena Court, Station 135, acknowledge.
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0: Hamel 66, Adam, your assist 211, silent. 25220, the old road. 25220, the old road in New Hawthorne, in and out. Counter panic, no man on video, text report.
1: Traffic collision, BLS 156s, Field Court, cross the Wright Canyon Road, engine 76, acknowledge.

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0: widespread rain, impactful coastal flooding, gusty winds, and potential thunderstorms into early next week. Growing potential for moderate offshore flow for the end of next week. The extremely hot conditions from the past week will continue to improve through the weekend. Locally elevated fire weather conditions, however, will linger over the interior areas as onshore winds of 15 to 25 miles per hour with gusts up to 30 miles per hour form. Break.
1: 37 Bealeport, 56 units for the Tulum South Field Road, 22 for the Alarm Company.
0: Sunday night through Monday. There is also a low chance for thunderstorms. Widespread gusty south to west winds is likely on Sunday and Monday with a local chance of strong winds. Minor to moderate coastal flooding concerns will likely occur through early next week, with the highest risk on Sunday. Warm and drying will follow through the end of next week, a growing potential for moderate offshore flow. Break.

0: sky weather, sunny. Max temperature 82 to 92, low elevation 67 to 74, higher elevation. 24-hour trend down 8. Minimum humidity 20 to 30%. 24-hour trend little change. 20-foot winds in the valleys, southwest 5 to 10, becoming southwest 8 to 15 with gusts up to 25 in the afternoon. Ridges 6 to 12, south 6 to 12 with gusts up to 20, becoming southwest 8 to 15 with gusts up to 25 in the afternoon. Marine layer none, chance of windy rain 0%. Great.
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2: Answer and call back. 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
0: 65. 20-foot winds in the valleys, southwest 8 to 15 with gusts up to 25. Ridges, southwest 8 to 15 with gusts up to 25. Chance of wedding rain 0%. Break. Partly cloudy in the morning, then mostly cloudy. Max temperature 72 to 82, low elevation 59 to 66, higher elevation. Minimum humidity 25 to 40%. 20-foot winds in the valley, southwest 6 to 12 with gusts up to 20, becoming 10 to 20 with gusts up to 30 in the afternoon. Ridges up to 25, becoming 10 to 20 with gusts up to 30 in the afternoon. Chance of rain 0%. Rate.
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0: 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Duty officers for today, Chief 1, Battalion 32, Division 2, Division 3, Battalion 61. Dispatch level is high.

47641 George Street. 47641 George Street, clearing Monster Warrants, Rich Valid. Correction, this expired January 31st, 2024, to a 13 Ford van, Sergio Villa, 11837 Mollet Street, Norwalk. Looks like there's a reg in process, December 21st, 2023, and a pending master file record. Same RO, same address. 45 Zebra 4.

51 Adam, you've been canceled from that 415 family at Eco Canyon Road. 66 is now your handle, 66 Adam. 43 King 1, you have the handle, 45 King 1 is 594. Just occurred at the 605 freeway in Rosecrans Avenue, 605 in Rosecrans in Norwalk. All Hispanic or male white wearing ski mask, black clothing, pink graffiti, sidewalk on Rosecrans east of the 605. The steering party left eastbound on bike, take a 10th stage, P692.

43 Stone Canyon, eastbound 1,800. Hey, I'm looking for a

Level 64, your CIS-909T, Boque Canyon Road and Soledad Canyon Road. Boque Canyon and Soledad Canyon in Valencia. Informants, the passerby of 925T walking in and out of traffic, wearing all brown clothing. Concerned, a dream party will be hit walking in traffic. One call received, 670.

Another test, number down. This is about 1 hour, 4 hours, 3 minutes, 4 hours.

0: 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We'll handle that run in place with squad 124.
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7219 Exeter Street, 7219 Exeter, number 5 in Paramount. Male, female heard arguing inside apartment, ongoing issue. Male heard threatening to hit female, heard only, unknown weapon, 5139.

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Adam, your assist 459. Audible video. 17635 Mates Avenue. 17635 Mates Cerritos. The residence. Covers the garage door. Female adult, male adult on site. Female adult, black shirt and jeans. Jean shorts. Male adult, white shirt, gray shorts. Walking on the perimeter carrying a paper bag. No man in route, unable to send video. 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
1: South, 4,000 feet, going to be overflying Mission Field to join the right downwind, runway 22 landing, orbital phase.

9378429 and a half 70th Street. 8429 and a half 70th and Paramount. Male answered on call back, said no emergency. Female heard in background. Female stated yes when asked if there is an emergency. Male refused to let the female on the phone and hung up. Location is a ping. Tag 146.

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1: Operations Zulu Training, command, go ahead.
2: I just looked for a status report.
1: The Operations Zulu Training, all's well, looking good. Getting that 100 feet in off the perimeter. Most of what we got and what's visible is interior, well interior.
2: Copy that. Expectation is as the fuel models grow to from medium and anything higher, we'd like to push deeper. So thank you for the 100 feet. Just continue to push as much as we can so that we can secure these edges and look into see what we're going to do for tomorrow's plan.
1: Yeah, I copy that.
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1: Looking for a status report.

Crews are actively engaged. By end of shift, should have 100 feet of mop up off the line. Break. Continuing with the, all the wet units are actively engaged as well, mopping up. And then for tomorrow's resource, like to roll the resources, except for the type 1s, if we can get them swapped out for type 3s or type 6s.

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Is there an additional unit in less than 4 Artesia and Gridley, 901T, head-on collision? 133 Henry, also respond code 3 and 2, 133 Henry. 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It's been downgraded to priority. That's 230 Tom, is your handle 233 Adam Diaz. Is that 901 T Artesia and Gridley? Tag 31, looks like it's related to Lake.

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2: 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It's going to be downgraded to priority only. It looks like the parties were able to exit their vehicles. 135 boy, copy, shut down your code. 133 Henry, copy 1022 your code 3.

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0: 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Do you have information for squad 33?
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1: LA, AP-11, do you have sheriffs en route? AP-11, if you can continue the response and see if they can request that team.
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3 to 6-2 Adam, your handle is unit assist. 927C, 925T. 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Male white with a trash bag around his waist. Walking off the sail behind location. Tag 87, he's only wearing a trash bag around his waist. 10 3 to unit, take the assist.

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1: It's going to be a 20 by 20 spot around an encampment fire. Keep the two car and the tender coming for now. We'll give you guys an update shortly.

0: Lieutenant Palmville Yunus for the following 243-1 Crime Broadcast. 2639 on the patch, sir. Go ahead.
1: At 243-01 occurred approximately 10 minutes ago from 37925 30th Street East in City of Palmdale. I've seen driving southbound from the location in a 2010 gray Infiniti G37. G7 William Zebra Paw 386, impossible destination off of residence off of Box Thorn Street and Palmdale Boulevard. Suspect due to be first of Javier, common spelling, last of Sandoval, common spelling, and date of birth of 02-2801. Was wearing black shirt, black pants, has seen eyeglasses, and has curly hair. He has tattoos all over his arms. That area for the DP. Test and check on their road. No questions. You can drop the bus.
0: Questions? 63, Palmdale Station. High traffic, we'll take clear, 1235.

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east of Santa Paula, got 1RV 3,500 descending. North Southern 126, over by Magic Mountain, we're en route to Santa Paula, again, over Maine, north of the 126.

Crab Handle 64, this is 1019, Copper Hill Drive at New Hall Ranch Road. Male panhandling, standing on the center median, approaching vehicles in the roadway, creating a road hazard, tag 94.

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0: 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Squad 149, Battalion 6, 29340, the Old Road, Battalion 6, acknowledge.
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1: George 6 Adam, repeating north is taking 3 Twin Towers. Pending mileage is going to be 2073 22.

0: 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Andrews engine 339 will be in service to check on the Aliso fire.
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0: you got? Oh, engineer, were you able to generate that ticket I called by landline? I never got anything on NBC yet.
1: You don't see anything in. What was the location?
0: Oh, engineer, yeah, I called dispatch. It's going to be a walk-in, still arm, sick B at Fire Station 80.
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0: 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Sheriff is also advising their delay for your call as well, 10 minutes at this time.
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enforcement, zone 12.

0: Over to 11. Checked on the Elisa incident. The fire is held within its containment line. There has been no heat and no smoke. I'd like to keep this in patrol status.
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0: Drive at New Hall Ranch Road. Silver Subaru Outback broke down on Copper Hill. Vehicle is facing southbound in the left-hand turn lane. Nobody in or near the vehicle. Tag 118.
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0: CP is now downstairs, tag 119. Is that including take the assist?

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0: Ryan from Squad 131. Squad 131, go ahead. Elliot from Squad 131, do we have an ETA for Sheriff? Squad 131, stand by, we'll check.
1: Niagara to 64 is 10 ice to the 925 PM Valencia Boulevard.
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0: 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We'll take that next right at 132.
1: LA Engine 33, start an ambulance. This call, please. We are at 1505. What's that, BJ?

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0: 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Unknown reading tag 107. What's the limiting address? Monco 31 LS. 1193 Ocean, I want to respond to 393 Ocean. That was Hollywood 92 Adam, I want to respond to 392 Adam. That was Hollywood 93 Ocean, did you copy your code 3 response to 93 Ocean?
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I need to ask you if you're available for a shift tomorrow. 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Copy that, then you're in late shift tomorrow.

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Engine fell on their leg. 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
1: 339 in quarters, engine is copy.

Warrior clear of the pass attention sentry and its code response is needed on MCT El Segundo Boulevard across the main street. Two vehicle TC, one smoking from the engine. 914S914C tag 184 sentry and code 3 and 1 or less. Sentry 214 Edward, and to respond code 3 214 Edward.

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Chastain, you have your spot.

White Orange Piper is crossing over the hills, over 2 miles VOR, inbound for Santa Paula. Currently 4,500 feet descending.

point, Cessna Piper is over a Fillmore VOR descending for Paternal 24, Santa Paula. The south is down to Fillmore.

Number was logged at 93 Ocean is advising code 4 to stay 1 is code 4.

the 919 PB Drive right across Western Avenue. Passenger seats available in a wheelchair placed in the left turn lane of eastbound PB Drive North onto the northbound Western Avenue. Former concerned vehicle will collide with CP Tech 7.

0: type has been changed to grass. Grassy. Northbound 14 at Palmdale Boulevard.
1: 37.
0: We're also getting reports of fire between Avenue S and Palmdale on the 14 freeway. Yeah, I mentioned 131 and water tender 80.

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1: Engine 60, and you had us with Battalion 14, that truck's fire.

0: 7 on scene, northbound 14, just south of Palmdale Boulevard. We have a 5x5 spot out on arrival. 100% LRA. You can cancel the assignment.
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0: pass us the run for the 2-car? 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

the assist, 40 West to the curb, left Santa Monica Boulevard, not Santa Monica Boulevard. A black Audi Q3 hit an unknown vehicle, informant following

0: have sheriff's responding.
1: They'd like a report. 11, copy.

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0: for informant passerby. Nothing further.
1: Copy that. Go ahead and cancel the assignment. What's the drove off? Cancel squad name, Mark.

0: Lincoln Town Center right now. I think I got you on the scope.
1: Yeah, and of course the guy that's supposed to be here and water it down and everything, it doesn't apparently answer his phone, and nothing's been watered down, so I don't know what we're doing.
0: Okay.
1: And they've already got a bunch of stuff set up in the area, so I don't know, man.
0: Gotcha.

0: Switch. Where were you planning on landing?
1: Well, I mean, if that area next to the equestrian center was good, it would have been just north, just outside the gate. It would be like, it would look kind of close to the wires, but on the north side.
0: Yeah, that big white spot just north of the gate is directly underneath the giant wires.
1: Yeah, so like just north of that, there's a little roadway that kind of leads toward the equestrian center. So like between the north gate and that little road.
0: Yeah, there's probably not going to be any room there.
1: All right. I'm out your east. I'm up high at about 2,800.
0: Roger. You know what? Actually, the area I was looking at is that's under the wires is just south of the gate. I see that kind of dirt turnout you're talking about that's close but not. I think that's just going to brown out badly though.
1: Okay, yeah, that was the area I was kind of like looking at, so, but obviously I got to wait to see where you guys are going to park.
0: I'm trying to decide if I want to just try and shoot an approach in there and see what happens, but I'm afraid I'm going to brown out pretty bad and there's a bunch of trees around. I got priors.
1: Yeah, you do.

27544 The Old Road, Crossmatch Mountain at the Wendy's. Male white 15 wearing a blue shirt, gray pants, slams the door on the leg of a female white 15 wearing a green shirt, black pants. DP grabs a child in a white Jeep in the parking lot, 9 Lincoln Zebra Boy 985. DP and the juvenile inside the restaurant now, tag 146. Santa Cruz, respond code 3 in 3LS. Santa Cruz 664, respond code 3664.

0: they may have watered it down, it just didn't look like it.
1: Okay. Well, I was looking at kind of like out your nose there, but...
0: I'll stay spinning if you want to land off my nose.
1: A little closer and told me see how I can shoot my approach. I don't want to come like right over you.
0: Yeah, you can. Just come over me and then go straight down. It didn't brown out at all. It's watered down pretty well.
1: Okay, sounds good.
0: I'll just keep the pulse full.
1: Roger.
0: Are you going to be able to get out with three people on board?
1: Yeah, let me see what my car is looking like.
2: Anxiety attack. 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Forms in a blue Honda CRV and Chevron.

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1: Collect out there. 88. I think we can do it. Cool. 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Sounds good.

0: The tree at my 11 and the tree at my 1 is directly off my nose. There's a lamp post that's sticking up.
1: Okay. Are those past that cone?
0: Yeah, it's past the orange cone that's at my like 11:30-ish.
1: Okay. I'm on final. I'm still about a quarter mile behind you.
0: Roger.

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1: Any consolation, there's like three other trash cans right off of my 11 o'clock that didn't go anywhere.
2: Okay.
1: Well, thank you.
3: Stated directional information center, MDC.
0: Received. Are you able to get a hold of the RP and see if they're able to come a little bit further up towards 138?

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0: be southbound 14 north of Via Princesa. We'll add back your squad.
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1: Negative. 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
0: Millie, send me that copy. Let's go ahead and see if they're north or south of Fort Tejon as well. That'll give us a little bit better direction.
1: Copy.
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